0: You're
1: 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You
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If you say you're well aware

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like the sky. Yes, I'm lost where you shine tonight. I know that I need her. Can you change her heart? Can you change her mind? Can you move for me like you move the tide? Can you change the stars? 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